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It's a one-hit wonder weekend.

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This song has aged a whole lot better than some of our high school yearbook photos. 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If you can-

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0: 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Because I gotta have faith, faith, faith. I gotta have faith, faith, faith.
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0: 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It's a one-hit wonder weekend.

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0: 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Ooh, I gotta have faith. Because I gotta have faith. I gotta have faith.
1: 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This next artist had one big hit and then was like, hey, my work here, done.
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It's a one-hit wonder weekend.

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We're celebrating artists who are simultaneously famous and anonymous. It's a one-hit wonder weekend.

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0: It's a one-hit wonder weekend.